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4: 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The house. It's the House of Hair.
5: Go loud or go home. The HOH has returned, so no need to go home. 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
6: Oh, no!
5: You're welcome. Tearing it up this hour are Iron Maiden, Poison, Def Leppard, and more. And I'm kicking it off right now with my third degree. I'm going to throw you a triple play, and I want you to figure out why I picked them. It's like the promised land on the radio. Wait a second. I think my show writer just snuck a hint in there. I hate hints, but I do like requests. And this first one has been suggested by Ben Metzloff in Worcester, Ohio, who's a loyal Rock 107 listener. He says, D, this is my favorite Tesla song, and it needs more love. Well, Ben, love it shall get as it kicks off my third degree on the House of Hair. Crank it up!

0: David Lee, GNR, and a little band from Sacramento, California called Tesla. This is the House of Hair. I'm D-Sider, the D in the third degree. So tell me, bangers, what do those three songs have in common? Post your guess on the House Facebook page, and I'm back with the answer and some Helix by request when the HOH returns. You don't want to miss it.
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10: 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I'm D. Snyder. Before that break, I played Just Like Paradise by David Lee Roth, Paradise City from Guns N' Roses, and Tesla's Paradise. The answer to this week's third degree is stupidly simple, so I'm not even going to tell you the answer. All right, time for more good old-fashioned rock and roll. It's what I lives for, and if it ever goes away, just let me die with my stack-heeled boots on, of course. I've got a request right here from Dave Starry from Green Bay, who's listening to WAPL Wisconsin's Classic Rock. D, I want you to rock me with Rock You. Dave, Rock You is what I do best, but it does make it easier when the song is actually called Rock You. This is Helix on the House. Now, crank it up!

0: might be one of the shortest Iron Maiden songs, but it still gets the job done. I'm Dee Snider, and my engineer, Mick, is telling me we need to break for commercials. But I say, screw you, Mick. Play some Tora Tora, or you're fired.
1: All righty, then.
0: Thanks, man. This is Walking Shoes on the House of Hair.

0: That's Poison right there. Before that, you heard from Tora. Tora from Memphis. Where else but the House of Hair, my fine feather-haired friends? D-Snyder here with you, and I'm sending you up to the surface for some air. Want more of what I got? Then get a handful of moose and poof out what's left of your hair, because the HOH is heading all the way down to the greasy roots of metal after this.
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0: This is the House of Hair.
1: Down, down, down, all the way to the greasy roots of metal. You're hanging and banging with me, Dee Snider, in the House of Hair. And this week I'm paying tribute to Richard Dean Zeringer. Who's he? What's he? Well, you know him better as Rick Derringer. Unfortunately, we lost Rick back in 2025 from complications following a triple bypass. Rick first found success with a band he started in 1962 called Rick and the Raiders. They changed their name to the McCoys and had a huge hit in 1965 with Hang On Sloopy. Believe it or not, it's still the official rock song of the state of Ohio. That's cool. Derringer worked extensively with Edgar and Johnny Winter. He played guitar in both of their bands and produced all their gold and platinum records, including Edgar's hits Frankenstein and Free Ride. And here's a strange factoid. Rick produced the first six Weird Al Yankovic albums. It's true. He also worked with a ton of other artists, including Ringo Starr, Peter Frampton, and he wrote Hulk Hogan's entrance song. What you gonna do, brother? Rest in peace, Hulk. In 2017, Derringer brought a loaded gun onto a flight from Cancun to Atlanta, thinking he was allowed to do it since he had a valid concealed weapon permit in Florida. Oh no, you can't, COVID breath. Rick got off easy after pleading guilty and only had to pay $1,000. So here's one kick-ass song by Rick Derringer that will live on forever, and I've got it on my turntable right now. This is Rock and Roll Hoochie Coo from way down in the greasy rooms of metal on the House of Hair.

0: am Def Leppard and Rick Derringer. Holy crap! You ain't seen anything that big since King Kong slapped his big fat hand on the Empire State Building. You know he dragged that thing across every window. You're hanging and banging in the House of Hair with me, Dee Snider, and there's more where that came from on the way. So be back here ready to tear it up with a double shot of the Red Rocker. Is this a great country or what?
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2: Quiet down, please.
3: The House of Hair.
1: Boom, baby. Horns up, hair high, and lighters out, headbangers. The House of Hair is back. I'm Decider and Rat, Rush, and Anthrax. We'll be filling the air with monster decibels this hour, and that's just a taste of what I got on the menu. Right now, I'm laying down a hair pair from the Red Rocker himself, Sammy Hagar. Now, as you might already know, Sammy is seriously into cars. He's got a collection in a warehouse and rotates them in and out, keeping four at his house at a time. He loves American muscle cars, but can also be seen driving his Ferrari or his BMW Alpina. One thing is true. No matter which one he's driving, the man cannot drive 55, but who can? You're in the House of Hair with two on the tan table from Sam the Man. Start your engines!

0: always smiling Sammy Hagar on the House of Hair. The man is positively giddy, I tell you. And why shouldn't he be? Wouldn't it be great to be Sammy Hagar? Dee's not here, and it's time now for you to hear from my fine sponsors. They keep this show free for you, so stay right where you are and ponder a purchase of what they're selling. I'll be right back.
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14: This is the House of Hair.
15: Metal to the core. This is the House of Hair. I'm Dee Snider, and Judas Priest's 1980 album, British Steel, helped set the stage for the glory days of metal that followed. Now, Rob Halford says that some of the songs on British Steel, including the one I'm about to play for you, were inspired by AC/DC when they were opening for Judas Priest on the 1979 European tour. I did not know that, but AC/DC has inspired a lot of people, including moi. All right, we're going old school for this one. Here's Breaking the Law on the House of Hair. It's banging time!

goes by Lion with a killer clone of the Golden Earring classic Radar Love on the House of Hair. I loves that cover. D's out of here, and I'm throwing things your way right now. This request submitted at houseofaironline.com is from Scott T. Brelsford in Naugatuck, Connecticut. He listens to the HOH online. My back office Betty's asked Scott T. why he wants to hear Blackout by the Scorps, and here's his response. Because it kicks ass. Well, there you have it. Proof, if your request doesn't suck, you don't got to be a wordsmith to get it on the air. So send me yours right now. All right, here's Scorpions on the HOH.

0: We're slamming through another hour of pure rock and roll. It's the House of Hair.
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0: 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It's the HOH. 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
0: 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Definitely not if you're in your car. That was a public service announcement from your old Uncle D and the House of Hair. Meet me back here in a minute for more of The Mantle.
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1: Release the hounds!
0: I knew you were good people! I'm Dee Snider, and this next one is from Sebastian Bach and the boys at Skid Row. Now, it's rumored that Bach was fired in 1996 over a heated disagreement about whether or not they should open for Kiss. Sebastian wanted to do it, but the other guys didn't. Which is interesting, because Skid Row toured with Kiss after Sebastian Bach was out of the band. Go figure. Alright, back when Skid Row was huge, this is I Remember You on the House of Hair.

Snyder here, just breaking in real quick to reveal my official ROTW. Now, did you submit a request? Were you hoping to be featured as my request of the week? Well, if your name is Jeremy Wells from Brighton, Tennessee, listening to 98.1 The Max, you're freaking the hell out right about now. Try to calm down, Jeremy. Here's what he had to say. D, I've got an idea for the Rare Hair feature. Kick Tracy hardly put out any material, but they are very underrated. They're a great band and criminally overlooked. You know, Jeremy, you are absolutely correct. Kick Tracy had a lot of potential. Some even compared them to Guns N' Roses. But unfortunately, their first record came out just as grunge was taking over, so they faded into obscurity quickly. So this week's Rare Hair is Kick Tracy's You're So Strange, only on the House of Hair. Give it a listen.

0: You're in the house of hair where no hug fins are allowed. That was Tom Sawyer from Rush, Geddy Lee, Neil Peart, and Alex Lifeson, three of the most talented musicians in metal or any other genre for that matter. These out of here, and that is taking us up to my last break, which means there's still one more to go. So I'm going to find something appropriately loud, and you get social on the House Facebook page and wallow in the metal while I'm gone.
1: It's Dee Snider.
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But, I mean, if you want to, you can. 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

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We, along with Hafer's Guns, say thank you as we celebrate the 250th birthday of the United States of America.

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0: 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Hey, what's up? Dave Kirkpatrick here. It is a Monday morning and weekend, not too bad. Saturday, beautiful day. And then yesterday was filled with pockets of showers and thunder showers. And weather-wise for today to start the week off, looks like it should be a better day. Some clouds and some sun. It's going to be muggy. You might see a shower in places, and a high around 87 today than tomorrow. Just a beautiful day. Sunny. The humidity goes away to a degree and high only 84. And then Wednesday looks to be maybe a shower, muggy again, but some sun and clouds and a high of 86. Right now, 72 at QCM.
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0: Classic Rock, 94.3 QCM, Monday morning, and more preseason football coming up later this week. Steelers and the Jets this time. Another game in Pittsburgh. 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
2: On Interstate 81 southbound from Shippensburg into Chambersburg through Greencastle into Hagerstown, no delays south of I-70. We're also in good shape down toward Martinsburg and Winchester. Northbound 81 from Virginia into West Virginia, Maryland, and Pennsylvania. No problems to report there. Everything's moving smoothly. I-70 eastbound is delay-free from Hagerstown to Frederick on northbound Route 15. An early morning accident that was near 7th Street was cleared away. Everything there is open, nothing in the way. Southbound 15 also looking good. 270 southbound is already pretty slow from Route 80 down toward the truck scales. Westbound 70, Frederick to Hagerstown, in good shape. And then west of Interstate 81, 70 looks good in both directions. That's traffic, and you're up to date.
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5: 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He is a three-year-old Anatolian Shepherd mix. 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He is basically just a goofball. He's adorable. He hops around. He licks the windows. He is a cutie. He's going to make somebody a really good companion. 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

0: Classic Rock 94.3 QCM. Some clouds today and some sun as well. Maybe a shower in spots, but another muggy day. We'll see a high of 87 today. Tomorrow, sunny, less humid, high of 84. And then Wednesday, some sun, some clouds, another muggy day, and a chance of a shower again. And a high around 86. 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

0: 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We stay that way all day long until 4:30. Also, Mike Holder coming up with a Maryland Lottery Monday. 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
2: This is 4-State Local News. The memorandum of understanding that was supposed to put a pause on fighting between the U.S. and Iran expires today. Mark Mayfield has more.
3: The deal was reached in June after high-level talks mediated by Pakistan. There's little evidence that either side wants to extend the agreement. Both sides have accused the other of violating the terms of the deal multiple times. The deal aimed to put a pause on fighting, reopen the Strait of Hormuz, lift a U.S. naval blockade of Iranian ports, and end the war between Israel and Lebanon. Both the U.S. and Iran have said that they are winning the war and that the ceasefire has had little impact. Traffic through the Strait of Hormuz, a critical oil corridor, remains well below pre-war levels. I'm Mark Mayfield.
2: Tropical storm Lala is losing a bit of strength as it moves westward away from the main Hawaiian islands. At least one person is dead and thousands are without power after Lala blew through. According to the latest update from the National Hurricane Center, the storm was about 270 miles west of Honolulu with a maximum sustained winds of about 60 miles per hour. This after torrential rain caused widespread flooding and mudslides in the Big Island of Hawaii. The Trump administration has come under fire over recent reports of conditions aboard the USS Lincoln as crew members' families are now speaking out. Maryland Governor Wes Moore is criticizing the U.S. military's lack of an exit strategy in regard to the conflict in Iran and mentioned the USS Lincoln and the sailors who have been aboard the naval ship for a record 240-plus days now. Moore praised service members and called the conditions they were under unnecessary. And Hagerstown will be hosting Maryland Manufacturing Extensions Partnerships, or the MEPs, next Manufacturing Skills for Success Boot Camp, a free 5-day program centered around connecting people to careers in manufacturing. The boot camp is planned for October and will be taking place at the Washington County Public Safety Training Center in Hagerstown. It will offer opportunities for those looking to enter the industry and manufacturers seeking to hire. That's what's trending in the 4-State. I'm Dominic Ciccarelli.
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6: I-70 eastbound looks good. Hagerstown to Frederick, no delays, no accidents or incidents. Route 15 north and southbound is moving well between Emmitsburg and Frederick. 270 is getting slow, though, from Route 80 down to the truck scales after Route 109. 70 westbound, Frederick to Hagerstown, is at speed, and no problems to report right now on I-70. County west of Hagerstown toward Hancock and the interchange with I-68 and back looking good. 81 southbound from Chambersburg into Greencastle through Hagerstown, incident free, and then we're good down toward Martinsburg and Winchester northbound on 81. No problems to report from Virginia into West Virginia, Maryland, and Pennsylvania. That's traffic, and you're up to date.
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0: classic rock. 94.3 QCM. We're going to be on the street again coming up the end of the month. It's going to be a great show. And Tietam Brewery and Western Maryland Parkway in Hagerstown has their Rock the Brewery Part 2 for this summer. Headlined by Guns N' Roses tribute band Pretty Tied Up. Also featuring Super Spreader and Angerbox ahead of that. 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You want to be there. It's going to be a great show. Mike Holder broadcasting live from 1 until 3.
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2: Washington County, there was an accident on southbound Route 58 near Garden View Road. That was moved over to the right shoulder, not blocking anything anymore. On I-70 eastbound from Hagerstown to Frederick, no delays, no accidents or incidents. 270 is very slow approaching and passing Route 80, and then after you get a brief break, and you slow after that to the truck scales. Westbound 70, Frederick to Hagerstown looking good. And then west of 81, I-70 moves well between I-68 and Hancock and the Hagerstown area. 81, southbound from Shippensburg into Chambersburg through Greencastle into Hagerstown. No problems then. As you head south of Berkeley heading into Martinsburg, there was an accident just reported just after Route 9 and then into the Martinsburg area, no issues. Northbound 81 looks good. That's traffic, and you're up to date.
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0: Well, some sun, some clouds, muggy, and a chance of a shower today, which is kind of what we've been dealing with for the past 7-8 days. But not as much as yesterday, hopefully. High around 87 today. Then tomorrow, some sun, less humid, nice day, high of 84. And then Wednesday, some sun, some clouds, chance of a shower, and once again, muggy, and a high around 86. Right now, 73, 94.3 QCM.
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2: This is 4-State Local News. A new survey finds that nearly half of American workers say they will never be able to fully retire. Jennifer Kuiper with more.
3: The 2026 Retirement Expectations Survey from financial services company Thrivent says retirement fears are high. The survey of more than 2,000 American adults has found only 58% of workers think they'll have enough money to retire on time, and 36% of workers expect to have to continue earning a paycheck in retirement. I'm Jennifer Kuiper.
2: President Trump is calling on senators to vote on a bill that would make daylight savings time permanent. In a post on Truth Social, Trump wrote that more sun later in the day is better, including for fighting crime. The president also said changing clocks and watches twice yearly causes disruption and chaos. The bill proposes making daylight savings time the permanent standard time nationwide. The House approved the legislation last month. Residents of Maryland are assessing damage after last night's severe storms blew across the state. Forecasts were calling for straight-line winds up to 80 miles per hour. Governor Wes Moore has issued a state of preparedness for all residents ahead of the storms. No word on the extent of damage just yet. And the Hagerstown City Ethics Commission is looking for its next member. The city is accepting applicants in order to fill a vacancy. Applicants must live in Hagerstown and be able to maintain financial disclosure statements, work with elected officials, and handle processing complaints filed by anyone claiming violations of the city's ethics ordinance. Applications are available at the city clerk's office. That's what's trending in the 4-State. I'm Dominic Ciccarelli.
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6: 81 southbound from Shippensburg into Chambersburg into Greencastle, and then through Hagerstown, no delay south of I-70, 81. Looks good southbound toward Martinsburg and Winchester. Northbound on 81, from Virginia into West Virginia into Maryland, pretty good. There is a slow exit from northbound 81 onto eastbound I-70, a work zone on that ramp. North of Hagerstown into Pennsylvania, I-81 looks good. And then on 70, eastbound Hagerstown to Frederick, we're okay. 270 is getting slow, approaching and passing Route 85, and then from Route 80 down to the truck scales, Route 15, no delays between Thurmont and Frederick in either direction. Westbound 70 throughout the region moving smoothly. That's traffic, and you're up to date.
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0: Classic Rock, 94.3 QCM, a Monday morning. Dave Kirkpatrick, Michael Holder in a little later on this morning. Hey, we've got more tickets to give away. This time, Steelers and Bengals. This game going down on September 27th, of course, in Pittsburgh. You can enter to win starting on Thursday. And hey, by the way, congratulate Becky Kress of Boonesboro. She won the Steelers-Falcons tickets. Opening day tickets right here from QCM. Hey, on the way, stick around. More classic rock. Well, Dire Straits and Bon Jovi coming up.
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2: In Hagerstown area, northbound on 81, there was an accident just before you get to Route 40 National Pike. Watch for a brief delay so far. There's a brief delay southbound on 81 to make the exit onto eastbound 70. The road work on that ramp slowing things down. But on eastbound 70, you're in good shape as you continue from Hagerstown to Frederick. Route 15 northbound, it was an earlier accident before Patrick Street. Still very slow on northbound Route 15 as you head up from I-70 toward Patrick Street. And then a brief delay as you continue north on 15, approaching Rosemont Avenue. Southbound on 15, everything looks good. Down to 270 and I-70. 270 is very slow right now from Route 80 down to the truck. That's traffic, and you're up to date.
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0: 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Some clouds, some sun, muggy, chance of a shower. Sound familiar? Should be. High of 87 today, then tomorrow, sunny and less humid, high of 84. That does not sound familiar. Then Wednesday, some sun, some clouds, and back to the humidity and a chance of a shower. And a high of 86 on Wednesday. Right now, 75 at QCM.
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2: 81 southbound looks pretty good as you head down from Shippensburg into Chambersburg, through Greencastle and into Hagerstown. South of I-70 will be in a brief delay so far. There was an accident just reported on 81 southbound as you head into West Virginia just before you get to Martinsburg near the exit for Route 9. South of that, though, you're okay as you continue into the Winchester area. Northbound 81, Virginia into West Virginia, Maryland, and Pennsylvania looking pretty good. 70 eastbound, no delays from Hagerstown to Frederick. Route 15 northbound is still pretty slow from Jefferson Street up to Rosemont Avenue. Southbound on 15, we're okay. 270 is slow from Route 80 down to the truck scales. Westbound 70, no delays. Frederick to Hagerstown continuing toward Hancock. That's traffic and you're up to date.
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It's Mike Holder on a Monday morning around here. That means we've got a commercial-free work day in store for you today. Every Monday, no commercials for 8 hours from 8:30 to 4:30 while you are rocking on the job. We're just getting started. Got some Def Leppard for you.

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Got my sleeping bag, that from the vault this morning, 94.3 QCM, where it's a Maryland Lottery Monday. We're giving away strips of 20 Maryland Lottery instant scratch-off tickets. 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
0: You're caller number 9.
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0: Who's this?
1: Harper.
0: Harper, congratulations, buddy. You are our first winner this week with Maryland Lottery Monday.
1: That's awesome.
0: All right, man, we got a strip of 20 Maryland Lottery instant scratch-off tickets coming your way. We're giving them away all day today. Have another chance to grab some coming up a little after 11 o'clock. Maryland Lottery Monday on QCM.

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Coming up next weekend, we return to Antietam Brewery on Western Maryland Parkway in Hagerstown for Rock the Brewery Part 2 this summer, headlined by Guns N' Roses tribute band Pretty Tied Up. Also, Super Spreader and Anger Box going to play. Admission, as always, is free. The band start at 3 o'clock. I'll be there from 1 till 3. That is next Saturday, the 29th, with QCM.

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Got some more Steelers football coming up for you later this week. Steelers going to host the New York Jets in preseason game number 2 at Acrisure Stadium. Friday night, 7 o'clock is kickoff. 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
1: Oh, good morning, my boner.
0: Who is this? Where's he calling from?
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1: All right.
0: It is Maryland Lottery Monday. We're giving them away all day today. I've got some more up for grabs coming up in the 12 o'clock hour with QCM.

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And that'll include the Big Hairy Lunch coming up at noon. First four songs every weekday at 12 o'clock. We do from the hair bands of the 80s and early 90s.

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A Little Hair of the Dog from Nazareth on Classic Rock 94.3 QCM. It's Mike Holder, commercial free till 4:30 today. And the Big Hairy Lunch coming up here in just a few minutes, starting at noon. In the forecast, you got some clouds this afternoon. Could see a shower or a thunderstorm with a high in the upper 80s. Tonight, mostly clear and 70 and mostly sunny and 85 tomorrow. It's 85 already at QCM.

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You know, if John Bon Jovi had his way, that song would have been an acoustic ballad, but he got overruled. It's Born to Be My Baby. 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Doing the big hairy lunch, celebrating the hair bands of the 80s and early 90s every weekday at noon. Doing some Whitesnake now.

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That one wrapping up the big hairy lunch for this afternoon. Of course, I always like to remind you, if you want some more 80s, early 90s hair band era rock, Jeff Whip takes care of you every weeknight from 8 till 9. He hosts another edition of the 80s at 8 tonight. Doing the Stone Temple Pilots now, it's Wicked Garden, as we rock you on the job.

Classic Rock 94.3 QCM in the midst of another commercial-free work day every Monday. No commercials for 8 hours from 8:30 to 4:30 while you're rocking on the job. It's also a Maryland Lottery Monday. That means we've got a bunch of Maryland Lottery instant scratch-off tickets to give away. If you're waiting around, another strip of 20 is coming up in less than 10 minutes on QCM.

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1: Thank you.
0: You're welcome. Who's this?
1: Sean.
0: Sean, where are you at today?
1: Chambersburg.
0: All right, buddy. You got yourself some Maryland Lottery and some scratch-off tickets.
1: Thank you.
0: It is Maryland Lottery Monday. We're giving them away all day today. Another chance is coming up just after 2 o'clock on QCM.

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I'm Mike Holder. Got some tickets for the Steelers-Bengals game at Acrisure Stadium in Pittsburgh. That's coming up on Sunday, September the 27th. It's going to be a big one.

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More preseason football coming up this week. Steelers hosting the New York Jets in preseason game number two this Friday night, 7 o'clock kickoff. The pregame coverage starts at 5 p.m. on QCM.

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Coming up in less than 15 minutes, another chance for you to win some Maryland Lottery and some scratch-off tickets today. If you check the forecast, some clouds around. There's a chance of a shower or two, maybe a thunderstorm with a high in the upper 80s. Tonight, mostly clear and 70. Tomorrow, mostly sunny and 85. It's 86 at QCM.

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1: Oh, awesome.
0: Yeah, who's this?
1: Angie,
0: where are you at today?
1: Mercersburg.
0: All right, well, we're going to be sending some Maryland Lottery Instant Scratch-Off tickets to Mercersburg with your name on them.
1: Oh, thank you.
0: You're welcome. We got a strip of 20, a part of Maryland Lottery Monday. We got some more to give away this afternoon as well. Another chance just after 4 o'clock with Jeff Whip on QCM.

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It's Pearl Jam and Alive, Classic Rock 94.3 QCM. That is going to wrap up the afternoon for me. I'm Mike Oder, going to leave you in the very capable hands of Jeff Whip, although no one asked him to wash those hands first, because you just never know. He's got some more Maryland Lottery Instant Scratch-Off tickets coming up. Next chance to win some just after 4 o'clock. And, of course, he'll rock you on the job commercial-free until 4:30 today with QCM.

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Classic Rock 94.3 QCM. That's Metallica and Enter Sandman. Good Monday afternoon. I'm Jeff Whip. Hope you had a wonderful weekend. Time to get back to the grind. And it is a commercial-free Monday. Also, Maryland Lottery Monday. And chance for you to score 20 instant scratch-offs. Coming up sometime between now and 4:30 this afternoon. Make sure you're listening in for that cue to call. It's Def Leppard bringing on the Heartbreak.

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0: 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The Steelers are going to be hosting the New York Jets in a preseason game number 2 at Acrisure Stadium. That's this Friday night, August 21st. 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
2: 81 between Hagerstown and Shippensburg. On the southbound side, you're going to find on and off delays from the airport to Route 70. 81 between Hagerstown and Martinsburg. Northbound, it's slow from the West Virginia State Line to Moggins Avenue. Now on 70 between Big Pull and Frederick, you're good to go there. On 11, no issues between the West Virginia State Line and Chambersburg. On 9 at speed from Hedgesville to Charlestown. And no delays on 1630 or 316. That's traffic and you're up to date.
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0: 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That's The Offspring. Come out and play. Keep them separated. And it's going to wrap things up in the 4 o'clock hour. Taking another look at that forecast overnight. Mostly clear and humid with a low 70. Then tomorrow, mostly sunny and less humid with a high of 85. Wednesday, partly sunny and humid with a high of 86. It's cloudy. 85 now at QCM.
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0: On 81 between Hagerstown and Shippensburg, the southbound side, on and off delays from the airport to Route 70. On 81 between Hagerstown and Martinsburg, the northbound side, very slow from the West Virginia State Line to Moggins Avenue. Now on 70 between Big Pole and Frederick, westbound, traffic is stop and go between South Mountain and National Pike. On 11, between the West Virginia State Line and Chambersburg, you're good to go there. On 9, no reported slowdowns between Hedgesville to Charlestown. And on 1630 and 316, no issues. That's traffic, and you're up to date.
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That's Jet. Are You Gonna Be My Girl? And we've got one from Hart coming your way now. Magic Man was inspired by Ann Wilson's intense relationship with Mike Fisher, who was the band's original guitarist and her boyfriend at the time. It's all about the kind of love that'll make you lose your head. It's Hart, Magic Man on QCN.

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I'm Jeff Whip, and we have tickets for you to see the Steelers host the Bengals at Acrisure Stadium in Pittsburgh Sunday, September 27th. 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

0: 94.3 QCM. It's one out of the classic rock vault, a deep cut. Going back to 1982 from the Signals album, that is Rush and Subdivisions. I'm Jeff Whip. We've got more music on the way from Van Halen coming up next.
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2: 81 between Hagerstown and Shippensburg on the southbound side, on and off the lanes from the airport to Route 70. 81 between Hagerstown and Martinsburg, northbound, you'll find it slow from the West Virginia State Line to Moggins Avenue. Now on 70 between Big Pole and Frederick, westbound, there is a crash after Cedar Ridge Road. On 11 from the West Virginia State Line to Chambersburg, no issues being reported. On 9, you're at speed from Hedgesville to Charlestown, and it's clear on 1630 and 316. That's traffic, and you're up to date.
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0: quick look at that forecast overnight. Looks like mostly clear and humid with a low of 70. Tomorrow, mostly sunny and less humid, a high of 85. Partly sunny and humid on Wednesday then with a high of 86. It's cloudy, 83 at QCM.
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10: 81 between Hagerstown and Shippensburg on the southbound side, on and off the lanes from the airport to Route 70. 81 between Hagerstown and Martinsburg, northbound, you'll find it slow from the West Virginia State Line to Moggins Avenue. Now on 70 between Big Pole and Frederick, westbound, there is a crash after Cedar Ridge Road. On 11, from the West Virginia State Line to Chambersburg, no issues being reported. On 9, you're at speed from Hedgesville to Charlestown. And it's clear on 1630 and 316. That's traffic, and you're up to date.
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0: 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It's Green Days When I Come Around. I'm Jeff Whip. Taking another quick look at that forecast overnight. Mostly clear and humid with a low 70. Then tomorrow, mostly sunny and less humid. A high of 85 and partly sunny. And the humidity's back on Wednesday with a high of 86. Cloudy and 79 now at QCM.
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3: 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We are located in Greencastle, Pennsylvania, off the Williamsport Pike at 1070 Milnor Road.
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I'm Jeff Whip, cranking up some Scorpions for you. And they came all the way from Germany and took America by storm with a sound that was impossible to ignore. Scorpions said their secret was simple: seeing the world from a different perspective and going deep with their music and lyrics. This one became their breakout hit in America. It's the Scorpions, No One Like You.

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0: Friends, wrapping up the 7 o'clock hour as we head into a Monday night edition of the 80s at 8. But first, a quick look at the forecast. Overnight, it's going to be mostly clear and humid with a low 70. Tomorrow, look for mostly sunny and less humid conditions, a high 85. On Wednesday, partly sunny and humid with a high of 86. Cloudy and 79 now at QCM.
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